0: real. 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Like, seriously.
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mind. If you see a nigga named Nip Hustle talking some love shit on Facebook, some if you break a girl heart, you should open your heart back up and feel better for her shit. That is not me, dude. I'm not saying nothing like that on Facebook, on Instagram, on Twitter. I'm promoting albums and concerts and clothes and brands.

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Never ending or beginning on an ever-spinning reel.